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5: 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Please drink responsibly.

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0: 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I don't even know about mounting a police, but you say, Namasazi Gavuga, Ningamba, ku akaluka naka, aka nava chara. 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
2: 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Women council.
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5: Our call to the general public is that the new injectable drug is not a vaccine and it's not a magic bullet. So it will not be for everybody, but even for those who access it, it is important that we continue practicing combination.
0: Yabuuziddwa ku bikozesebwa eri abagenda okwetaaga doozi eno ey'okubiri mu bbanga ettono, Dr. Abbott Kadama akwanaganya enkola eya pre-exposure prophylaxis PrEP mu minisitule ey'ebyobulamu, yagambye nti ebifo 5/6 ku buli 10 byafuna doozi esooka, kati bafuna doozi ey'okubiri.
6: The second batch for these facilities, most facilities, I think 56% have already also received the second batch of the lenacapavir. My message is that we should strive hard and be able to end HIV as a public health threat by the year 2030.
0: Dr. Peter Mudiope akulembera enteekateeka z'okuziyiza akawuka ka mukenenya minisitule y'ebyobulamu agamba nti waliwo ekitereke ekyali kisuubirwa okutuuka mu ggwanga mu Juni w'omwaka guno, naye ne bategeezebwa aba Gilead Sciences abakikolako nti waliwo obuzibuzibu obwakirwisiza.
7: Right now the dose is still very expensive. It is $10,000. But what we are getting in the country is through donation. And through donation, they have reduced the cost to around $60 per dose. And it is going to come down to around $30 soon. But it is not sold to everybody. So for now, all we can do for sustainability is to have as more advocacy locally and internationally.
0: Omusomo ogukulungudde ennaku enzingu bbiri ogukwata ku ngeri abasomesa mu masomero ga secondary gye bayinza okuteekateeka n'okusomesa awamu n'okuwa obubonero abayizi b'olulimi Oluganda gwafundikiddwa mu Makerere University n'omulanga eri abasomesa okufaayo ennyo okuyiga n'okuyigiriza abaana n'okubaagazisa ebyo ebiri mu buwangwa bwabwe. 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
3: 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Kampala Cream is back this April, and the Sako is still moving loud!
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14: I'm only disappointed that one of the tourist attraction is a rubbish mountain called Renzori Baby Renzori in the middle of town. There are four baby Renzori mountain of rubbish. This mountain are in the middle of a market, Kabundaire market, where we collect a lot of money every month to support our budget. It is unfortunate that we have this and we have local leaders and political leaders in the area and people responsible and we are collecting a lot of money. Kisanja, no sleep. I will not tolerate anybody who is corrupt in local government. If you are corrupt today alone, we have ordered the arrest of 70 people in Fort Portal City.
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1: 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And I can even tell from his sitting posture. Oh, how he blinks his eyes. What is he thinking or plotting? 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
1: 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The political class will be divided, one against the other, and Uganda will be in ruins.
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2: 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Under this section
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